please come home. I fear the worst, but how could you leave us all behind? There's so much to say, but there's so little time.

Radio. 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

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Would you get my back? 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Would you rescue me? Would you rescue me? Would you rescue me when I'm by myself, when I need your love?

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Would you get my back? Would you take my call when I start to crack? Would you rescue me? Would you rescue me? Would you rescue me when I'm by myself? When I need your love, if I need your help, would you rescue me? Would you rescue me?